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1: steady crooking, steady looking. 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

0: heart. Yeah, peace and love for all peoples in the air, in the world, of the world. Yeah, let fly, little bird fly, all peoples flying up. Yes, come on, jump, jump. Yeah, here's the Lord Titan alias Sven Duncan in the Lord Tatum. Yes, come on, let's party twist again. I give you a freestyle from my heart. I give you a freestyle from my pride. I give you my mind. And my is magic is fucking of right and esoteric. Peoples, yes, come on. More hope for the world. More hope for the peoples and the next generation. Yeah, this is the Lord Titan, the bluebird flying man. Yeah, I give you a freestyle, I give you a music, I give you peace and love. Yeah, come on, I give you the hope for Zutiel. Interesting. Yes, yes, yes, the Lord Titan can fly with you. Yeah, the flying bird Lord Titan, Lord Titan, alias Sven Duncan. It's this matches for the world, peace and love and socialis. Yes, socialität. Yeah, come on, you do understand? We are hope for the land, we are hope for the world, we are hope for the peoples, for the children, for the next generation. Yes, yes, yes, and the Lord Titan left the highway with the matches. Give more socialität, give more hope, give more love, give more pieces for all peoples of the world.
1: Yo, hier ist euer Lord Titan mit dem vierten Track zur NWO, oder besser gesagt gegen die NWO, weil ne, die NWO ist eine rechtsradikale Organisation im Internet und auch real. 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
1: Got the general on you.
0: What?
1: Now the blood of the general is here.
0: Yeah.
1: I'm gonna flip my wrist and show away the dice, cause the music is a nice baby. Come on down to the memory twice. Good, cause we're gonna do it all night.
0: Yeah.
1: All right, we're gonna ride it all night.
0: Yeah.
1: You're gonna do it all night.

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chill, you are seen as the next generation of the Earth. Yeah, come on, run. Do you understand? I'm by your side. You got me, got me out. You get a show for many of mine. Do you understand? You have it in your hands. You can give the next generation the best of life, or the next evil hell fire in your eyes. Yeah, social is this song, and I give you a medal of the bomb. Yeah, chill out, chill out. And you are the next generation of the crowd. Yeah, fight. Do you come with your fight in my life? I give you a hard kick on your side. Yeah, this is the next song of Generation 2 flying in the air. We have the name, the storm of falling heaven, sky, world. Let's get me right to next generation. She have a better life than I have a better life. Then we have a better life, and you can give me your hands. Do you understand? We are the people in the land. What the name is in the fucking brand. Yeah, come on, right. Come on, branding in the light. Come on, right. Yeah, flying in the sky. Flying in the sky. For a better life. For a better life.

Bob and Clyde. This is the best part of the naughty times. Next generation's plan. Come online. Give your life, give your heart, give your brain. And you are seeds of sunshine everywhere. Yeah, come on, come on, why? Do you understand? And if it's modified, yeah, I give you peace, I give you love, give you a next shot. Yes, do you understand? You have it in your hands. You can make a better world. Not more fight and not more war. Not more children in dangerous. Do you see the next generation better life? What a new fantasy of the mega style. Fantasy goes up to the next floor. And you have the magic door. You open this and go to the next.

what you give your kids? What is what you have for children? Do you write? Do you understand? Give me use it your hand. Yeah. And this man is better right. Do you give the next one fight? Choose the next fight for the chair storm. You right for the chair head to go. Yes, come on. My English is not perfect. I give you here a new track. And I live for my life. I live for the chair matter be. That is what I have. I give you this next generation song for the storm of the social hand and your brain born. Yeah, come on, right, fire in your eyes and have no war, no storm, no fight. Have love and pieces in your heart. And the next day is in your part. Geschenke, yeah. Nach hinten perfektiert.

0: Zukunft mit sozialen Werten. 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
4: 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rock, rock, rock, rock, rock, rock, rock, rock, rock, rock, rock, rock, rock, rock, rock, rock, rock, rock, rock, rock, rock, rock, rock, rock, rock, rock, rock, rock, rock

Podcast. The next generation of the Earth. Yeah, come on, right. Do you understand? I decide. You got me, got me out. You get the show for many months. Right. Do you understand? You have it in your hands. You can give the next generation the best of life, or the next evil hell and fire in their eyes. Yeah, Social is the sun, and I give you a medal of the fun. Yeah, chill out, and you are the next generation of the crowd. Yeah, Fight. Do you come with your fight in my life? I give you a hard kick on your side. Yeah. This is the next song of Generation 2 flying in the air. We have the name, the storm of falling heaven sky world. Give me right to next generation. She have a better life than I have a better life. Then we have a better life, and you can give me your hand. Do you understand? We are the people in the land. What the name is in the fucking brand. Yeah, come on, right. Come on, branding in the light. Come on, right. Yeah, flying in the sky. Flying in the sky. For a better life. For a better life.

Bob and Clyde. With us in this Mellon Park of the Naughty Times, the next generation has planned. Come online. Give your mind, give your heart, give your brain. And you are seas of sunshine everywhere. Yeah, come on, come online. Do you understand? And if it's modified, I give you peace, I give you love, give you a next shot. If do you understand? You have it in your hand. You can make a better world. Not more fight and not more war. Not more children in dangerous. Do you see the next generation better life? What a new fantasy of the mega style. Fantasy goes up to the next floor, and you have the magic door. You open this and go to the next.

give your kids? What is what you have for children? Do you write? Do you understand? Give me yours with your hand. Yeah. And this man is better right. Do you give the next one fight? Do the next fight for the chair storm. You write. Yes, come on, my English is not perfect. I give you here a new track, and I live for my life. I live for the chair, maybe that is what I have. I will give. I give you this next generation song. For the storm of the social hand and your brain born. Yeah, come on, right. Fire in your eyes and have no war, no storm, no fight. Have love and peace in your heart. And the next day,

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1: Yeah, those elves, at least the Trekkon elves. 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

0: quoi?
1: Got the general on you.
0: What?
1: Now the got a little general here.
0: Yeah.
1: I'm gonna flip my wrist and show away the dice, cause the music is a nice baby. Come on down to remember rock it twice. Cause we're gonna do it all night.
0: Yeah.
1: All right, we're gonna ride it all night. You're gonna do it all night.